did you ever realize that your mistake had a price? 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Now would you ever realize the consequences?

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1: You know, every now and then I think you might like to hear something from us. Nice and easy. But there's just one thing, you see. We never ever do nothing nice and easy. 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But we're gonna take the beginning of this song and do it easy. But then we're gonna do the finish

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4: 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We fell in love as the leaves turned back.